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Wait a second. 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

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It's Taylor on Decatur's number one hit music station. I've got a 2017 Grammy Award winner for Best Pop and Duo Group Performance. 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

0: Happy Friday, Decatur. It's Taylor with the Morning Scoop on Y103. It's going to be a little cool, a little rainy this morning, but some potential sun later in the day. It is the perfect fall Friday. I mean, what more could you ask for? Maybe you've got plans to check out Friday Night Lights. Maybe you're going to do something spooky this weekend. I believe that every weekend in October should be reserved for some fall activities. So maybe that's what you have planned. I'm planning on hitting the pumpkin patch this weekend, and we're going to be chatting about when is too early to put up the Halloween decorations and some fun Halloween horror foods that are out just for this season. It's Taylor with the Morning Scoop on Y103. We've got Titanium on the way, and then I Knew It, I Knew You by Taylor Swift after that.
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3: 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The Macon County Health Department is offering clinics on the 6th and 13th for families who still need physicals, immunizations, or lead testing. Physicals will be available from 9 to 3 and immunizations and lead testing from 8:30 to 11:30 and 1 to 3:30. 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

0: before we get into chatting all things Halloween on this Friday, I need to confide in you guys about something that is really weighing on me. It's Taylor with the Morning Scoop on Y103. Is anybody experiencing delays in their packages? I am getting really stressed out. I had shared with you guys a couple weeks ago that I am planning a bachelorette party, and it is a week from today, and I still have not received my packages from Temu, and I am getting very anxious about it. I had ordered them like, I don't know, 2 weeks ago, probably. I thought a 3 week window for shipping would be enough, and now I'm really questioning my choices. So please weigh in and let me know if you are also experiencing this, if they've been getting in the time frame they said, because it keeps getting delayed, and it says it could get in by the 14th now, and I leave on the 9th. So please help ease my worries and let me know. It's Taylor with the Morning Scoop on Y103.
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0: That was Daisies by Justin Bieber. It's Taylor with a morning scoop on Y103. Don't forget that today is the WSOY food drive. That's right. We are going to be out at Kroger's in Mount Zion all day today until 6 p.m. It actually has already kicked off this morning. 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It started at 6 a.m. So you can bring in your food donations, non-perishable goods. 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

0: So how early is too early to put up your Halloween decorations? It's Sailor with the Morning Scoop on Y103. Now, my answer to that is it's not too early as long as we are past the summer months. I actually put up my Halloween stuff at the end of August, first of September, because I got really excited and all these had a lot of great stuff. So I went ahead and bought it. I don't decorate my house for Halloween because it's such a short season, but I decided to decorate my office this year. This is the first time I've ever really had a big office to myself, and I don't have any windows, so I needed to really, you know, spruce the place up a little bit. So I got some really cute ghosts. One has like a little radio headset on. One has a bow on it. I got a cute little blanket to put on my chair, and I got all these stickers I covered the wall in, a little ghost garland. So I am all set up, and I'm going to be really sad when I have to take it all down. But then I guess I'll decorate for Christmas. It's Taylor with the Morning Scoop. We've got Baby Doll by Dominic Fike up next.
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2: 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ADM announced in June they'll invest more than $103 million to modernize their Decatur operations. 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The deadline for Illinois students to submit required documentation of school physicals and immunizations is October 15th. The Macon County Health Department is offering clinics on the 6th and 13th for families who still need physicals, immunizations, or lead testing. Physicals will be available from 9 to 3 and immunizations and lead testing from 8:30 to 11:30 and 1 to 3:30. 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

0: That was Where Is My Husband by Ray, one of the most trending songs on TikTok, especially during wedding season. It's Sailor with the Morning Scoop on Y103. I shared yesterday that 1 in 5 couples actually don't think that their partners are the one. So it has me wondering, what makes you think that your husband is actually the one? 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I'm still trying to, you know, figure out my love life. 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

0: Don't forget that today is the WSOY Food Drive. It's Taylor with a morning scoop on Y103. 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And Brian does a great job, as well as Lindsay and all the other volunteers. 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

We know you're listening. Thank you. Wait a second. Oh, we can see you through this radio. And you may want to put some clothes on. Or not. Y103.

That was Hit the Wall by Gracie Abrams. It's Taylor with the Morning Scoop. And thanks so much for tuning in to Decatur's number one hit music station. We've got Walking on the Sun by Smash Mouth right now. But don't go anywhere. We've got Nice to Meet You by Miles Smith coming up in just a little bit.

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1: I shared first thing this morning that I am feeling stressed going into the weekend. It's Sailor with the Morning Scoop on Y103. I ordered some packages for a bachelorette trip that keep getting delayed, and I am having a lot of anxiety about it. Everything for this weekend is in this package. I'm talking decorations, outfits, the whole nine. So I'm just curious, are you seeing delays from your packages as well? Am I just having some bad luck? Can you give me some reassurance if you are a chronic online shopper? Please just let me know so I can sleep peacefully, because I leave for this bachelorette trip in a week. So we have 7 days for this package to get here. Stay tuned. 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
4: 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ADM is being recognized for its investment in Decatur. The Illinois Economic Development Corporation will present ADM with the Governor's Award for Local Impact for Central Illinois during the inaugural Illinois Impact Awards today in Chicago. ADM announced in June they'll invest more than $103 million to modernize their Decatur operations. The project is expected to create 50 new jobs and retain more than 1,000 existing positions. The deadline for Illinois students to submit required documentation of school physicals and immunizations is October 15th. The Macon County Health Department is offering clinics on the 6th and 13th for families who still need physicals, immunizations, or lead testing. Physicals will be available from 9 to 3 and immunizations and lead testing from 8:30 to 11:30 and 1 to 3:30. 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
15: How come all your childhood punishments, go to bed early, eat your veggies, do the dishes, are now your adult goals?

if you really like to get into spooky season during October, you are going to want to head to the store right away. It's Sailor with the Morning Scoop on Y103. Hidden Valley Ranch is getting into the Halloween spirit. They just launched Spooky Ranch. That's right. It is a haunting black color, complete with a glow-in-the-dark bottle. Now, don't get stressed out. It is the exact same ranch flavor. It does not taste any different. It just looks different. The black color comes from fruit juice and cocoa, and Hidden Valley says that there is no artificial flavors involved. But Spooky Ranch is available now exclusively at Walmart while supplies last. So make sure you go pick this up. You will not want to miss it. How fun is that? A black ranch dressing with a glow-in-the-dark bottle. The kids will love it. Heck, maybe even the adults too. It's Sailor with a Morning Scoop. Here is Thunder by Imagine Dragons.

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0: I've been sharing reminders all day about the WSOY food drive today. It's Taylor with the Morning Scoop on Y103. The WSOY food drive kicked off this morning at 6 a.m. at Kroger's in Mount Zion. 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

That was Midnight Sun by Zara Larsson. It's Taylor with the Morning Scoop on Decatur's number one hit music station. Here is Slide, and then we've got Closer by the Chainsmokers coming up next.

0: asked earlier today, what is the acceptable time frame to put up your Halloween decor? It's Taylor with the Morning Scoop on Y103. Now, I don't decorate my house. I decorated my office, and I did it very early this year because I hadn't decorated it at all. So I definitely got ahead of the game. But apparently, 42% of people say between October 1st and the 15th, because October is the spooky month. But that just seems like so much work to only have your decorations enjoyed for like 31 days. So I think like the end of September is more of an acceptable answer. And only 16% of people say between Labor Day and September 30th. 18% of people say between October 16th and the 30th. But who wants to put up Halloween decor just for 15 days? 2 weeks? No, thank you. It's Taylor with the Morning Scoop on Y103.
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4: 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The deadline for Illinois students to submit required documentation of school physicals and immunizations is October 15th. The Macon County Health Department is offering clinics on the 6th and 13th for families who still need physicals, immunizations, or lead testing. Physicals will be available from 9 to 3 and immunizations and lead testing from 8:30 to 11:30 and 1 to 3:30. 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

0: Don't forget about the WSOY food drive today. It's Sailor with the Morning Scoop on Y103. I've been putting a PSA out every hour to remind people that today is the WSOY food drive at the Kroger in Mount Zion. 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
1: Somehow, it's already Friday. 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Later this hour.

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1: Seacrest with you, on air with Ryan Seacrest. The whole team is here. We've got a great show coming up, unless it goes wrong. But I think it's going to be good. Now, the weekend is here. To me, the best day of the weekend is today. Because it's not unfolded. It's not happened yet.
2: Friday? I love a Friday. Mm-hmm. Yes.
1: But, you know, when these things come up in life where guys want to do guys things and I imposter syndrome myself to do it. I'm talking about camping, golf, fishing, guys just doing things with guys.
3: Right. Fantasy football.
1: That's everybody does that. Yeah. Like, I might get into that.
3: That's fun.
1: Oh. But I'm like guys going to climb a mountain or something over a weekend. I'm out.
3: Mm.
1: All right. So our producer, Michaela, is the woman of the hour. She's going to this thing called Love Isn't Blind. It is tonight, hosted by Ali Goldberg, whose mission is to set Michaela up on stage in front of an audience with four guys she can't talk to. But she can talk to their moms.
3: This is crazy. This might be it. This might be the last night that Michaela is single.
4: That's crazy.
1: Deep. I'm sad.
3: Wait, don't be sad. It's exciting.
1: It's so much fun looking for these guys.
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6: 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We'll be right back.

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2: We know you're listening. Thank you. Wait a second. Oh, we can see you through this radio. And you may want to put some clothes on. Or not. 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
1: I got a quote of the day. First, though, Michaela's going out tonight on a dating event show. It's a live show where she gets to pick from four or five bachelors to go out. Immediately, she picks one. Then they go right to a bar right there. I can't wait. I'm so excited. Let's see. An award-winning matchmaker says these are the colors that get the most wanted attention and set you up for success on a first date. For women, green. No, not for me.
2: Well, there's so many beautiful shades of green.
3: Yeah, you like can emerald, do like a sage. Forest.
2: Emerald forest is a little too strong in my opinion. I would do more like the light, like sage green, like the color of your eyes, Ryan.
3: Oh.
1: Well, those are hazel.
2: You have green eyes. When have you ever said you have hazel eyes?
1: On my license.
2: You have green eyes.
1: What do you think hazel is?
2: Hazel's more like brown. Brownish, sometimes green. Yours are
1: it's
2: always
1: a
2: green.
1: It's a combination of brown and green. All right, for men. I don't even know what this color is. Lilac. What's lilac?
3: Purple?
4: Purple. Purple?
2: Like a lavender.
1: Like guys wear purple on a first date?
2: That's bold. Attention?
1: I don't think so.
2: I wouldn't be mad at it.
1: And red is the second date. All right, today's quote. Confidence isn't thinking everyone will like you. It's realizing they just don't have to.
2: That's true.
3: Yeah.
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1: We will deep dive into the hits on American Top 40 and a single that will be getting added to the spooky season playlist from now to eternity. Will be fittingly seizing the number one spot. Who will it be? AT40 this weekend.

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1: Tanya, the trending report next. What are we doing?
2: We're talking about Tom Brady, and can a horoscope really end a marriage? That's one of the new claims in this biography.
1: Next.

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1: Tanya and the Tom Brady trending report. All ears.
2: So there's a new Tom Brady biography coming out. It's called Brady, An American Story and the Price of Greatness.
1: Did he write it?
2: No.
1: It's unauthorized.
2: It's by Lars Anderson. Reports are saying that Tom is not happy about the book.
3: Oh.
2: So, yeah. But it's got some new claims about what really ended his marriage to Gisele Bündchen. So we all know the story that we were told. Basically, it was football. Gisele wanted him to retire. He kept unretiring. So according to this book, Gisele started asking him to hang it up in early 2017. In 2018, she reportedly wrote him a handwritten letter begging him to stop playing and be home more with the kids. Then in the summer of 2022, Tom left Bucks training camp for 11 days to meet Gisele in the Bahamas, try to save the marriage. An eyewitness in the book says that Gisele basically looked into the stars and told Tom we're not compatible.
1: So here's the thing about would you? The question is, there's
2: like, have you ever used astrology to as an excuse for something?
1: I think after everything else has added up, and then you sort of cap it with the fact that the stars aren't aligning.
2: Right.
1: There is no way that just astrology was the reason after all this for them to separate. You have to have a series of things that didn't work, aren't compatible, were problems, challenges over a decade.
2: Yeah.
1: And then you can also say, and by the way, we're just not a match. The stars say it. Let's just move on.
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1: Well, Miley Cyrus is in the news, has a new reason to celebrate. Bass Persuades, debuting at number one on the Billboard 200. It's her first album to top the chart since Bangers in 2013. That's a 13-year wait between number one albums. So welcome back, Miley.
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3: Go ahead. Dance like no one's watching. Because no one is watching. They're all on their phones. 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
1: Yeah. Tanya?
2: So I was talking to my best friend Becca yesterday, and she was talking about this man in her Pilates class that was like grunting throughout the whole class. Was it Ryan? Yeah. No.
1: No, I grunted at the gym.
2: She was like, everybody was kind of giving the eyes of like, this guy needs to relax. And I was like, what's wrong with grunting at the gym? I do it all the time. And she was shook. She literally was like, her jaw was on the floor that I...
1: Becca's jaw?
2: Yeah, that I grunt when I'm at the gym and working out. And I'm like, I think it's good feedback to the instructors too. Like, this is really hard. You're doing a good job. And it's also like a good release. I think sometimes
3: exactly.
2: If you hold it
3: you're
2: in.
3: You're supposed to breathe out when you exert that energy.
2: But I think I have an unpopular opinion because I feel... most people don't enjoy grunters at the gym.
3: Some can be a little much, but I am a grunter. And I'm also witnessing people who have their headphones in and then they count their reps out loud. One, two, like by themselves. Three, because they can't hear themselves because they're listening to their headphones.
2: Right.
3: But I do a lot. I make a lot of noise. I grunt from when the alarm goes off. Like the alarm goes off and I go, get out of bed.
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Thank you. Wait a second. Oh, we can see you through this radio. And you may want to put some clothes on. Or not. 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
3: Mm-hmm.
1: And your sorority is playing a prank on a frat?
3: Yes. So for Greek life, during homecoming week, we get paired with a frat. So this year, my sorority is with ZBT.
1: ZBT. What's that stand for?
3: Zeta Beta Tau.
1: Okay.
3: Yes. And then we kick off the week by pranking the frat. So the other night we snuck into their house at midnight and just left a lot of goodies. We sprayed shaving cream everywhere, left glitter on their poker table, just trashed the house a little.
1: Why is
3: we
1: that
3: made it girly.
4: Vandalism.
1: Yeah, and it's a mess to clean up. Now, how old are you guys?
3: Maybe I was the oldest. I'm 21, but a lot of them are 19, 20.
1: I see.
3: Yeah.
1: But is that a prank or just vandalism?
3: No, it's a prank.
1: And yeah,
3: they know it's us. Like every other sorority does it with their frat. So
1: now
3: it's a tradition.
1: ZBT come back to get you?
3: No, so they actually came and they like proposed to us. They asked us to homecoming and they came with a mariachi band. They came with roses for everyone. And then they asked us to homecoming. It was so sweet. They even had a guy blowing fire out of his mouth.
4: Wow.
1: Oh, wow.
3: It was extravagant.
4: Yeah, but that's really nice. And then you guys go and trash their place?
3: Yeah.
1: Yeah, wow. What a return.
4: I don't get it. Don't understand.
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1: The most frequent flirter on this staff would be...
2: Ryan, I've never seen him flirt.
1: No, I don't think so. Who have I flirted with?
2: That's what I'm saying. I'm so removed from the flirting scene.
1: It's like... It's this fun little thing you do to excite yourself when you like somebody, but you don't know if they like you, and it sparks.
2: I don't know.
1: Tanya, who have you seen me flirt with?
3: Loads of people.
2: Really?
1: Okay, loads.
2: Yeah.
1: Give us part
2: is
1: of the load.
2: Is it flirting or is it charm?
3: Just somebody we had on the show this week.
2: That was flirting?
4: Oh, yeah.
1: We were in a relationship.
3: Okay, I'm just saying, just as recently as this week, I saw you flirt.
1: Well, they were,
3: I've worked with you for almost 16 years, so I've seen it many a time.
2: That was flirting?
3: Yes.
1: On her part.
2: I guess.
3: You both were.
1: I was reciprocating out of respect.
2: Oh.
3: I'm just saying, I've seen you flirt a day or two.
2: Respect. Tubbs used to be a big flirt.
1: Oh, Tubbs. But he's flirting is... His flirting is like nonchalant. You know what I mean? There's not a lot of charm in his flirting. He just kind of mumbles.
2: Don't you remember what was his nickname? He was like Tinder Tubbs back in the day because he flirted with so many women.
3: Flirty.
2: The staff. Mm.
1: Yeah, but he's a different tempo of flirt.
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1: 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Sisney, what's the quick on it?
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0: You are on air. It's Ryan Seacrest here on Y103. Okay, we're going to run down our weekend watch list. If you're looking for something to stream it, put on your screen to fall asleep to at night or just chill, escape, get a little alone time. That's coming up next.
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0: Sissany, what's on your weekend watch list?
3: So this one's a little bit serious, but it's very entertaining. It's called Unabomber.
4: I saw the trailer.
3: Did you watch it?
4: Nope, I was too scared.
3: It's on Netflix.
4: I can't watch it at night.
3: True crime drama digs into Ted Kaczynski's mind by flashing back to a Harvard psychological study that he was in back in like the 50s when he was kind of younger. Anyways, it's a very fascinating, it's a movie on Netflix, hour and 40 minutes. I feel like you could tackle it, Ryan, and you would like it.
0: Okay, Tanya, what's on your weekend watch list?
5: Okay, I'm so excited to see this movie. It's called The Love Hypothesis. It's on Amazon Prime Video. It's the movie with Lily Reinhart. It's basically one of those rom-coms where you like pretend to be in a relationship and then probably end up falling in love, I'm assuming. I heard it's really cute and I'm going to watch it this weekend.
0: Okay, I got a big opportunity for you to watch something tonight. Celebrity Wheel of Fortune.
3: It's my favorite.
0: This one's really good. It's Matt Eisman, who hosts American Ninja Warrior.
3: Mm-hmm.
0: It's Gillian Jacobs, who was on The Bear.
3: Right.
0: And it's Omarion, the artist.
5: Omarion, yep.
0: And they're very funny. Matt surprises me at the top of the show when I introduce him by playing back video of me on a beach that I didn't know he was going to play in the show.
3: How did he have this video?
0: He follows on Instagram. And so he secretively talked to the producers, and then they played it back, and I was thoroughly embarrassed. But they're fun. It's good. They won a lot of money for charity.
5: That's me.
0: But it's just lighthearted.
5: Love that.
0: Celebrity Wheel of Fortune tonight, 8, 7 Central. It's on ABC.
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0: 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Protein coming to your favorite snack cracker? Yep, that's what Otto has in food news. We'll tell you what the brand is. Hottest hashtags here on the Dana Cortez Show. I am Dana Cortez.
1: DJ Automatic. I go by Anthony A, a.k.a. the Burnt Tortilla.
0: Okay, I just want to remind everybody to get your children vaccinated. Pennsylvania has reported its fifth measles-related death. This is the most we've ever seen, I think, in over 50 years.
2: Isn't the government telling everybody to get vaccinated again now?
0: Especially measles. We've been doing it for so long. It was something we thought we'd eradicated, but unfortunately, some people aren't vaccinating their children. You know, talk to your doctor, your pediatrician. They know best. Food news, DJ Automatic.
2: Cheez-Its is adding protein to your favorite cracker.
0: Cheez-It crackers?
2: Cheez-It crackers. Oh, nice. Each serving is going to have 7 grams of protein, which is a lot of protein. I don't know that you need protein in your snacks, though.
0: Well, if that's all you're eating, right? Protein's supposed to keep you young, keeps your muscles strong and all that. But if it doesn't taste good, I'm not going to eat it.
2: I'm going to tell you right now, Cheez-Its is not going to keep you young and it's not going to keep you in shape. As far as taste is concerned, though, they did an independent taste test and they say the protein and OG Cheez-Its taste pretty similar. The OGs are a little more cheesy.
0: All right. Shout out to the extra toasties. Those are my favorite Cheez-Its. Now, what do we have for National Day?
3: A candy that's been around since 1949, and I think it's undervalued. It is National Smarties Day.
0: I think they made them in 1949, and they're still around right now because they taste
2: like Smarties go bad? I don't think they go bad.
0: Sugar chalk. No, how could you go bad? You're already bad. Sponsored by Kohl's.

guys, what's up? We're still the Jonas Brothers.

0: 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It's Dana Cortez.
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0: 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Quavo from the supergroup Migos just revealed he's a daddy. Oh my gosh, his baby girl is so cute.
1: Aww.
0: I just want to squeeze her cheeks. Go to at Dana Cortez on Instagram. Inside the story, I posted a photo of both of them. You know, not only am I loving this photo, I'm loving what he said. He told Complex Magazine that this is new beginnings, new blessings. Fatherhood brings him joy, and he says he has a whole new reason why he's doing this.
1: Oh my goodness.
2: Let's go, Quavo.
0: Tear in my eye. There's so many, you know, good dads out there. I mean, immediately coming to mind, J. Cole.
1: Drake.
0: Kendrick.
1: Kevin Gates. I have seen him parent.
0: I know.
1: On our own, we've done interviews where his kids have been there, and he is a great dad. His parents love him. I mean, if his kids love him, he does a really good job parenting.
0: Different.
2: Oh, my God. I forgot about that. Yeah, that's Kevin Gates critiqued my diet habits in front of his children.
0: Yes, he did.
2: Yeah. It's available on the Dana Cortez Show YouTube page. Very funny.
0: Yeah, you can check that out. I just love that he said this is new beginnings because the Migos have been through a lot. We talked about them yesterday. Mm-hmm. They're going back on the road. They got new music coming out. I heard that Justin Timberlake is going to be on the album.
2: Very interesting to see the Migos. You might see a renaissance again here.
0: I know. Well, shout out to all the great dads out there. And I'm glad with Quavo, it's new beginnings. And the Migos. We'll be right back. Brought to you by Chick-fil-A.
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0: The Dana Cortez Show on Decatur's number one hit music station, Y103. Oh my gosh, on today's Down in the DM, Automatic Anthony A. Diana, who sent me a direct message, she's married. So we're going to talk about a married couple. Yeah, her husband Leo is on a dating app for married people.
1: Oh. There's a dating app for married people?
0: Automatic, bro. I'm glad you didn't know that since you're married to me.
2: But y'all would be surprised. There's dating apps for everything and anything, no matter what you're into.
0: And Anthony, you out there living a single life, so I'm sure you see all that stuff.
2: Well, my question to you, Dana, is how does she find out that he's on a dating app, though, if it's geared towards people who are trying to keep it on the low?
0: She noticed a weird charge. She pays all the bills in the house. So she's seeing a $70 charge all of a sudden, and she just, you know, she starts doing some investigating, and she figures it out. And, you know, she's kind of filled me in with everything. Let's go ahead and bring Diana on. Hi, Diana.

0: You can always reach out to me, whichever way this goes, okay?
1: Okay, thank you. I know I'll be okay, but I just need to hear it for myself.
2: Hey, Diana, it's DJ Automatic. So Dana, she said there was something about a subscription charge and you found it in his email. Can you tell us some more about that?
1: Yeah, so I found the $70 charge on our bill, and I looked it up, and it was from a dating app called App.
2: Oh, I've heard of that one. No. Oh, okay.
3: I'm sorry about that, Dan. That's the one about like people seeking affairs, right?
1: Yeah, that's the one.
0: I can't even imagine what I would do if I found my husband on something like that.
2: Okay. You would never find me on that app. We don't even need to say that. So let's not even play with that little talk.
0: Well, hope not. But Diana, did you find out who this other woman is?
1: Well, so I went through his emails and I could see that there was a lot of messages between him and this chick named Lisa.
3: Did you try talking to your husband, Leo, about the emails and the app?
1: No, because I saw enough to know that he's just going to lie to me. So I forwarded all the emails to myself and I reached out to Dana.
2: Let me get this right here. So you want Dana to call and be this woman, Lisa, I think you said?
1: Yeah, Lisa. And Dana, if you can ask him about the plans for this, you know, lavish dinner they're having this weekend, and also ask if he's still going to come over to your house.
0: Jeez, this is a lot. Okay, give me Leo's number. We're going to call now.
1: It's his work phone, so he's going to answer right away.
4: Hello, this is Leo.
0: Hi, Leo. It's Lisa. Hey.
4: Lisa? Lisa from the app?
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12: 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Wait a second. 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
0: And we're here with you every afternoon on Decatur's number one hit music station, Y103. Today's Down in the DM is a little different. This is already the second part, so let me catch you up. Diana already knows that her man Leo is on an app that is made for cheating. So we're already halfway to this man possibly stepping out on her.
3: So I found the $70 charge on our bill, and I looked it up, and it was from a dating app called App. So I went through his emails, and I could see that there was a lot of messages between him and this chick named Lisa.
0: My gosh, I've been married 3 years. This is a lot. So anyway, I called Leo, and I'm pretending to be the woman that he's talking to. Lisa, you know what? Maybe he's just flirting. Maybe he's a little bored in his marriage. Or maybe it's about to go down in the DM.
4: Hello, this is Leo.
0: Hi, Leo. It's Lisa. Hey.
4: Lisa? Lisa from the app?
0: Well, I would hope there's not another Lisa in your life. Yeah.
4: No. Your number didn't pop up, but it is such a relief to hear your voice.
0: Hey, you know what? It's such a relief to finally hear your voice, too. But I was actually just calling to just see about dinner and, you know, if we could hang out this weekend. Did you have a place in mind? You know, is there any particular place you want to go?
4: Yeah, you know what? There's a little dive bar on the south side we can go to. It's like a little hole in the wall, you know, and so we don't need to worry about anybody or anything.
0: Well, Leo, why would we have anything to be worried about?
4: Come on, you know.
0: No, I don't. Tell me.
4: Well, we don't have to worry about running into anybody over there.
0: Do you mean like running into your wife?
4: Yeah. And your husband?
0: Oh, you know what? Don't even worry. My husband's out of town. Which brings me to my second question. Are you still planning on sleeping over that night with me?
4: I mean, I don't plan on sleeping much, but yeah.
3: Okay, stop. Dana, that's enough.
0: Leo, this is not Lisa. My name is actually, I'm Dana Cortez from the Dana Cortez Show. Your wife has been on the phone the whole time, and man, I am just disappointed.
4: Whoa, wait, what?
0: Yeah, she's on the phone. Your wife is listening.
4: Are you on the phone?
3: I've seen all of your emails in that stupid app.
4: Hang up right now and call me back right now.
3: Yeah, you know what? I am going to hang up, but I am not. I don't want you to call me anymore because I'm going to be staring at my mom's house from now on. Bye.
4: Not what you think.
1: She hung up. She's gone.
4: Oh, who the f*** is this now?
0: Hey, don't talk to anybody like that on my show.
1: We don't even talk to this
0: First dude. Of all, I'm just so done with you. You're married and you're disgusting. Please give your wife some space. It went down in the DM. This right here, she's going to have to collect her thoughts. She needs to be at her mother's. Like she said, that's super smart. Because if she goes anywhere near him at this very moment, she might cave. He might say something to her that would convince her to stay. And look, that's up to you, girl. You want to give this a second chance. I'm the queen of second chances. But that's ugly. That's ugly. He's on this app, which is specifically made for people who are married, for better, for worse, for richer, for poor. You're supposed to be in this monogamous relationship, and you are sneaking around trying to meet other people. I'm not buying any of this at all, that he's truly going to change his ways. I don't know. Maybe there's miracles.
5: There's opportunity for him to kind of come to the light. I mean, they're only 3 years into the marriage, and this is something that if you address it now, you could move forward from.
0: You could. But I would have to have his phone, his login, my God, if she's so hurt.
1: I can't imagine forgetting something like that. I mean, she just listened to her husband try to set up a date to go have...
0: And say, so my wife and your husband, just
1: that's
0: say
1: That's not
0: it.
1: Something you're going to be able to erase from your memory.
0: Oh my gosh. We've talked about forgiveness. We had a woman on a couple of weeks ago and she said, my dad did this to my mom 37 years ago. They're happy now. I just don't know about this because he seems like devious. He seems like a devious person.
1: To go, first of all, to be on this app is one thing in itself.
0: Yes.
1: And then to follow through on it is a whole other thing. So, no, okay. I don't think he can be trusted.
0: I do believe in second chances, but since he's just going out there and it's so blatantly obvious that this is what he wants to do, mess around behind his wife's back, do you think they can work through this?
1: No.
0: Or is this just a lost cause? But it's marriage, right? At Dana Cortez, at DJ Automatic, at Anthony A. Comedy. And remember, I say that because I want you to go to the timeline, right? We're throwing these videos up. But you can always catch everything we do here on the Dana Cortez Show podcast, too.
1: Do that.
0: Be right back, coming up after this.
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1: There's this woman, her name is Anastasia Elzinger, and she got really hungry and she decided to order DoorDash. And she got herself a wrap, some curly fries, turnovers, and a drink from Arby's. You know, the curly fries are so good. So she hears the doorbell ring and she's very disturbed because it's a police officer delivering her DoorDash. The man who is actually working for DoorDash, who was supposed to make the delivery, had a warrant for his arrest.
2: Works
1: for DoorDash, begs the officer, can you please make this delivery? Can you please make sure? Because I need to keep my ratings up.
2: Yeah, 100%. Five stars right there. Shout out to him, you know.
3: He went the extra mile.
2: And hopefully he
3: Shout out to the cop, though.
1: Exactly. The cop did it. No, listen.
4: No, I'm not who you're expecting, but your driver got arrested for the things he had to take care of. So I figured I'd complete the DoorDash for you.
1: Thank you so much.
4: Take care.
1: Thanks. Anastasia went on to say the fries were still hot.
3: Dude, I think that cop should have got a fry.
2: If they're donuts, the cop would have ate him.
5: Speaking of deliveries that didn't go as planned, let's go to Pennsylvania, where a truck carrying 100 monkeys crashed on the highway.
1: Oh. Are the monkeys okay?
5: The monkeys are fine, but three of them got out and ran up a monk in Pennsylvania.
1: Did they find him?
5: Yes, Dana. Fortunately enough, they were able to humanely rescue these three monkeys, and they now since have returned.
1: That's what they say. Humanely. I mean, we've seen Planet of the Apes.
3: I'm just glad one of them wasn't named Caesar, because if Caesar gets out, we got a problem.
1: Yeah. Brought to you by Progressive Insurance.
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0: Decatur's number one hit music station, Y103. Rick Ross was jailed yesterday for allegedly assaulting and choking, strangling his ex-girlfriend.
1: Oh my.
0: She posted photos and everything else, and he's just been quiet. His
2: What's
0: lawyers,
2: he going to say?
0: Well, his lawyers have said they deny the allegations that he's being falsely accused, but those pictures are pretty damning.
2: Yeah, I was going to say, I saw him on TMZ, and yeah, those marks around her mouth look like somebody beat her up.
0: This has nothing to do with this, you know, particular case, but I've just never been a fan of Rick Ross. Otto, you know this. We interviewed him one NBA All-Star
2: weekend. We've interviewed him a few times, yeah.
0: He's just very pompous. Is that the word? I dislike him because I don't know him. I've just not been a fan of his. I remember what city we were in at the time because we move around a lot because of radio, but his tickets weren't selling. And they were trying, they tried to get him on the radio, try to get it hyped up. And I think he sold like 500 tickets for some big show. So I wondered, I don't know, maybe I'm not the only one. Don't get me wrong. He's had a lot of hits. He's jumped on a lot of tracks. I hope that this is
2: very successful
0: true.
2: Businessman, but
0: owns a lot of wing stops and stuff, a lot of money.
2: Either which way, he's a POS. Yeah, if he's beating up on his girlfriend.
1: Agreed. It's very disappointing. I'm a fan. I was a fan of Rick Ross, from everything from his music to his business ventures. And it's extremely disappointing as a person who was a fan to know that as much as he preaches having discipline and being able to make boss moves, but at the same time, he does, you know, horrific things like this. So, you know, justice is swift, and I pray that, you know, that if it is delivered towards his way, and also 50 Cent is going to get on him.
2: He's going to have a field day with this one.
1: He deserves all that's coming his way.
0: I won't be on 50 Cent's timeline all day. All right, anyway, we'll be right back. Brought to you by Chick-fil-A.
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0: The Dano Cortez Show is on Decatur's number one hit music station, Y103. This couple in the down of the DM, here's my question. Do you have a problem with a mom leaving her child at a good babysitter or a family member's house to go out and have a good time? She was dating Derek, and she's like, I don't even care if he's seeing other people. It's not like we're committed or anything. Anyway, went down to the DM, and then they got into an argument, and she wanted to know why he wasn't into her, and he was raw with it.
1: I'm saying Jackson shouldn't be left at his grandmother's or your sister's house like 5 days a week, and he's not my kid, but what I'm saying is...
2: Exactly. He is not your kid, so don't worry about what
0: Allie,
2: I do.
0: You know what? I feel you on this, but you said you weren't going to be mad. You told me you
2: weren't
0: going to...
2: Well, he's over here judging my parenting.
1: 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You know why I'm not interested in you? I'm telling you.
0: You're judging her. That's what you just did.
3: Sounds like judging to me.
0: If she's leaving the child in a place that is safe, that should be what we're focusing on, the child's well-being. And I think we're missing a huge point right here. 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Everybody's just hating on poor Allie, and trust me, I don't agree with her parenting or whatever, but there's something missing from this conversation, and that is the father of the child. So 877-730-DCS1, call us now.
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0: The Dana Cortez Show on Decatur's number one hit music station, Y103. This couple in the down of the DM, here's my question. Do you have a problem with a mom leaving her child at a good babysitter or a family member's house to go out and have a good time? Amber, welcome to the Dana Cortez Show. What are your thoughts on this combo, girl? Because it's getting heated.
1: There's so many things to unpack in this conversation. There's so many different things that are happening in this conversation. But one thing I will say, though, is that it is true that mothers do not get enough credit. And it's never going to be enough. I had a friend, you even said it too, Dana, friend, quote unquote, every single weekend she went out to go party. And I had her son. Within like a couple of weeks of us knowing with each other, she actually let me have her son overnight.
0: Oh my
1: and
0: gosh.
1: But I'm that type of person where I rather have that kid safe with me.
0: Amen.
1: And you barely
0: Amen.
1: Know me than you bringing him, which she's done it a few times, bringing him in the car with her while she's out with the friends.
0: There you go.
1: And I would hear her drunk.
0: We're damned if we do and damned if we don't. Of course, Amber, I want this mother to be home every day.
1: Mm-hmm.
0: And everything's lovely and she doesn't have to want or need for anything. And the father's there and life is perfect. But that's not the real world, honey, baby. And if she's making the decision to go out, at least the one good one is to leave that child in the hands of someone capable of taking care of them. Remember, the timeline, the convo continues at Dana Cortez, at DJ Automatic, at Anthony A. Comedy. More right here on the radio when we come back. 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
0: It's this time of day that puts a smile on my face because it's like a party. 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

0: like this next song by Drake because it's a little off key, just like me. I think that's what makes it sound so good, too hard for the radio. I didn't know. Is he mimicking Mac Dre?
1: Well, he's not mimicking. He's bigging him up. Just like he's bigging up the Bay for a long time. I just saw this interview with Too Short. And when Kev asked him about him flipping the lyrics to Blow the Whistle for free, he was like, I love it because not only do I get paid for Blow the Whistle, I get paid for free every time it plays.
0: Which is.

0: Ariana Grande is taking a break after people continue to scrutinize her weight loss, and I completely understand. DJ Automatic's playlist, it's the Dana Cortez Show. You know, you're damned if you do and you're damned if you don't. If you're too heavy, oh my gosh. If you're too thin, oh my gosh. If you're this, that, you know, she's been in the public eye since she was a little girl facing this, you know, it's just hard.
1: Yeah, it's almost 20 years of scrutiny, and I get it. Take a break. Get
0: I am
1: stuff
0: here
1: right.
0: for her, yeah. And I'm here for all this good Ariana Grande music.
1: Acting career in front of her, and she's always gonna have music.
0: And she's got people behind her that love her and an amazing catalog. All right, turn this one up. 877-730-DCS1. Tap in, leave a voice message. We'll play your song right here on the radio.

0: Dr. Dre, in my opinion, one of the greatest producers of our generation, literally changed music.
1: Yes.
2: Oh, yeah.
0: Changed the way we consume it, changed the way people think, thought about hip hop, brought it into the forefront, into the mainstream. New music with him and Noriega is what I hear.
1: So what? I saw this. So, you know, Dr. Dre has lots of projects that were never released, like Detox was never released.
0: Okay.
1: So he has a project with CNN, Capone and Noriega. If you're not familiar with them, Noriega is Nori from Drink Champs.
0: Why are you talking about CNN, the news channel?
1: Well, no, they were called CNN.
0: Okay.
1: And that's why it's confusing.
0: Can we just play some Dr. Dre?
1: We can play some Dr.
0: That's
1: Dre.
0: That's not confusing.
1: But I want to just say, Dr. Dre, put out all the albums that you have. Stop being such a perfectionist.
0: No, we want the classic Dre. Let's do it.

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1: Hey, so you think you're entertaining? Your friends always telling you that you should be on the radio? Maybe you're the funniest person at work. Maybe you've got an opinion about everything. Or maybe you just always wondered what it would be like to sit behind the microphone. Well,
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3: Whoop, it's time for the down of the DM. Turn the radio up. Courtney's on hold right now, okay? And she hit me up because her boyfriend, Justin, well, they live together. And, you know, like most couples, they've been arguing a little bit. It's gotten worse. Basically, he's accusing her of trying to control him.
2: That happens from time to time when you move in. But what does that have to do with the down in the DM?
3: Here it is. Take her off hold. Courtney, what I need you to do right now is explain to Automatic and Anthony A. about the concert that Justin isn't going to take you to.
4: Okay. At first, he said his boss invited all the warehouse managers to the concert to hang out in his VIP box suite.
1: So there's not any girlfriends or wives, just a bunch of dudes at the country concert?
4: No, I mean, they have a few women that they work with and they say they're going to go, but he said it's employees only. Anyway, I saw the email confirmation for his tickets, and it's a pair of tickets. They're not any kind of VIP box.
5: So you're saying that he bought a pair of tickets to take somebody else to the concert?
4: Yeah, that's exactly what he did. And he's lying to me about it, and I guess I'm pretty sure I know why.
3: Why is he lying?
4: Because the other ticket is for his ex-girlfriend.
1: But if the ticket's in his ex's name, then we can't do it down in the DM. He's going to know right away that it's not her. I mean,
3: but that's why you're going to pretend to be the representative, Automatic, and tell him you need to confirm the names on the tickets.
5: There you go, Dana. I think that's good.
3: We've been doing this a minute. We know what's up, you know?
4: I mean, if you guys can confirm her name, then that would be enough for me.
1: Okay, but since I'm going to be the representative, I'm going to need some information. What is the first and last name of the ex-girlfriend? And what's the date and where's the concert?
3: You also need his name, too.
4: His name is Justin S. And her name is Stephanie. But hold on one second.
1: Do you have any idea where the seats might be, just in case?
4: Yeah, the email says row A, seat 18 and
5: 19. Damn, he's taking his ex to a concert and they're sitting row A? Dude has some money, dog.
4: It's probably the money I helped him save.
3: Well, we're about to find out. That's why we're doing this. Exactly. She's helping this man and he's helping himself to an ex. So let's call. Give me Justin's number. We're going to do it right now.
4: All right, his number is...
3: Okay, we're calling now.
6: Hello.
1: Hi. Can I speak to Justin Espinosa?
6: Can I ask who's speaking?
1: This is Oliver. 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
0: And we're here with you every afternoon on Decatur's number one hit music station, Y103. All right, so this is the second part of today's Down on the DM. If you just turned your radio on, we're talking about Courtney, who's concerned because her boyfriend, Justin, who, by the way, they live together, he's planning on going to a concert, only he's not taking her.
3: At first, he said his boss invited all the warehouse managers to the concert to hang out in his VIP box suite. He said it's employees only, and he's lying to me about it. And, I guess I'm pretty sure I know why.
0: Why is he lying?
3: Because the other ticket is for his ex-girlfriend.
0: DJ Automatic is playing the person who handles all the concert tickets. He has Justin on the phone. Are these tickets in his ex-girlfriend's name, or is just, you know, Courtney blowing things out of proportion?
4: Hello.
1: Hi. Can I speak to Justin Espinosa?
4: Can I ask who's speaking?
1: This is Oliver. I'm a hospitality manager here at the and we recently had a system glitch.
4: Okay, mom's still good though, right?
1: Oh yeah, of course they are. I just have to ask a few questions and confirm that your ticket information is accurate in our system.
4: What do you need to know?
1: Well, okay, the first thing, we have two names on the confirmation. The names are Justin and Stephanie. Are those the correct names for the concert for next month?
4: That's accurate. I'm Justin and I'm bringing my friend Stephanie.
3: Stop. I don't need to hear anymore. Dana.
0: Justin, this is Dana Cortez.
4: What the fuck is going on?
0: Hold on, sir.
4: Who is that?
0: This is Dana Cortez from the Dana Cortez Show, and we have your girl Courtney on the phone.
3: Saw your email confirmation for the stupid concert, you liar.
4: How did you get on the phone?
0: Oh, my God. This guy, he doesn't even get it, man.
3: Don't worry about that. Just go to your concert next month. We're done. I'll be moving out the end of the week.
4: Stop it. This is not what it seems like.
3: You're all liars. Just shut up. You're caught already. Enjoy the concert.
4: Are you kidding me? This is not what it sounds like.
3: We're done. I already told my brother. He's helping me.
4: You told your brother? Are you serious? That's my coworker.
0: Oh, my God.
2: Damn, dog. Good luck with that.
0: Well, hold on. We're not doing that. It went down in the DM. Justin, you need to calm down and just understand that what you did is 100% wrong. Courtney is in the right here. She has a right to be upset. You don't. And I think that this guy is just not over his ex.
2: No, he's not. He's mad because his plan got blown up. That's why he's really upset. Because I'm not going to say this. There's levels of cheating, but I think making a public outing with your person that you're seeing on the low is one of the most disrespectful things ever. Like, dog, you're going to a concert. Everybody's going to see you there. You don't care about your current partner at all.
0: But that's why he's doing it, Anthony. I'm telling you now, he wants his ex back. And he's willing to show her, look what I'm doing for you. I'm willing to bring you to this concert and risk my real girlfriend. Yeah. Oh my gosh.
1: Yeah. He pretty much told the girl he doesn't want to be with her anymore. That's what he said without saying it.
0: Yeah. He was hiding. You know what it is? And I'll be honest. Courtney, you probably should have never moved in with him soon after he just got out of a relationship. Yes. And that's the worst thing. That's all right, though. She didn't sound too, I'm going to call her.
1: Yeah, but no matter what, she moved in with this guy and being the rebound.
0: It's not her fault, though.
1: No, I'm not saying it was her fault. I'm just saying that she's a victim of the circumstances.
0: Yeah, I think that you need to allow people to get over whatever it was that they were in before. Let them do whatever. How long have you been away? I mean, ask those questions. How long have you been out of the relationship? Are you over it? Who broke up with who? Because I think that's very telling as well. Because if you got dumped, chances are you still care about that person.
2: So, with all that being said, you really don't know a person until you move in with them. Living with them, you see a lot of their representative and you get in a situation, you're like, oh my God, this is who I'm living with?
0: Even when you just spend the night. It's different when you live together. You know what? Okay.
1: Yeah, because I never lived with anyone besides you. And when I moved in with you, it changed my life completely.
0: So what did you gain when you first live with the person you're with? And what did you have to sacrifice? Take it to the timeline at Dana Cortez, at DJ Automatic, at Anthony A. Comedy. And don't forget to catch everything we do here on the Dana Cortez Show podcast, free on all platforms. We'll be right back.

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1: There's this woman, her name is Anastasia Elzinger, and she got really hungry and she decided to order DoorDash. And she got herself a wrap, some curly fries, turnovers, and a drink from Arby's. You know, the curly fries are so good. So she hears the doorbell ring and she's very disturbed because it's a police officer delivering her DoorDash.
2: The
1: man who is actually working for DoorDash, who was supposed to make the delivery, had a warrant for his arrest.
2: So the cop pulls
1: him over and arrests him. And the man who works for DoorDash begs the officer, can you please make this delivery? Can you please make sure? Because I need to keep my ratings up.
3: Yeah, 100%. Oh. 5 stars right there. Shout out to him, you know.
2: He went the extra mile.
3: And hopefully he
2: Shout out to the cop, though.
1: Exactly. The cop did it. No, listen.
4: No, I'm not who you're expecting, but your driver got arrested for using sanitary care. So I figured I'd complete the DoorDash for
5: you. Thank you so much.
4: Take care.
5: Thanks.
1: Anastasia went on to say the fries were still hot.
2: I think that cop should have got a fry.
3: If they're donuts, the cop would have ate him.
6: Speaking of deliveries that didn't go as planned, let's go to Pennsylvania, where a truck carrying 100 monkeys crashed on the highway.
1: Oh. Are the monkeys okay?
6: The monkeys are fine, but three of them got out and ran up a monk in Pennsylvania.
1: Did they find him?
6: Yes, Dana. Fortunately enough, they were able to humanely rescue these three monkeys, and they now since have returned.
1: That's what they say. Humanely. I mean, we've seen Planet of the Apes.
2: Oh. I'm just glad one of them wasn't named Caesar, because if Caesar gets out, we got a problem.
1: Brought to you by Progressive Insurance.

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1: Let's do this. On the app, on the move, move, move to you.

0: Decatur's number one hit music station, Y103. Quavo from the supergroup Migos just revealed he's a daddy. Oh my gosh, his baby girl is so cute.
1: Aww.
0: I just want to squeeze her cheeks. Go to @DanaCortez on Instagram. Inside the story, I posted a photo of both of them. You know, not only am I loving this photo, I'm loving what he said. He told Complex Magazine that this is new beginnings, new blessings. Fatherhood brings him joy, and he says he has a whole new reason why he's doing this.
1: Oh,
0: my goodness.
2: Let's go, Quavo.
0: Tear in my eye. There's so many, you know, good dads out there. I mean, immediately coming to mind, J. Cole.
1: Drake.
0: Kendrick.
1: Kevin Gates. I have seen him parent.
0: I know. On
1: our own, we've done interviews where his kids have been there, and he is a great dad. His parents love him. I mean, his kids love him. He does a really good job parenting.
0: Different.
1: Different.
0: He's different.
2: Oh, my God. I forgot about that. Yeah, that's Kevin Gates critiqued my diet habits in front of his children.
0: Yes, he did.
2: Yeah. It's available on the Dana Cortez Show YouTube page. Very funny.
0: Yeah, you can check that out. I just love that he said this is new beginnings because the Migos have been through a lot. We talked about them yesterday. Mm-hmm. They're going back on the road. They got new music coming out. I heard that Justin Timberlake is going to be on the album.
2: Very interesting to see the Migos. You might see a renaissance again here.
0: I know. Well, shout out to all the great dads out there. And I'm glad with Quavo, it's new beginnings. And the Migos. We'll be right back. 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
1: On this October 2nd, it's Music Fact Time Automatic. Let's go.
2: We're going to 2001 when Ja Rule crosses over to pop on his album, Pain is Love. What's the name? Are you Ellie? So this album sold 3 million, had three chart-topping hits with Always On Time, Living It Up, and this one, I'm Real, which features J-Lo and went to number one.
1: I just remember J-Lo with the big hoop earrings. I felt like, I don't know, that was like my culture. It was a representation, you know, having a Latina in the media like that, especially at that time.
3: Nah, this was a big moment in hip-hop, too, and the last, like, height of Ja Rule, if you may.
2: Yeah, this is right before 50 took him out.
1: Make fun of him all you want. That man had one hell of a run.
2: And last, we're going to go to 2015, because this is the day that Bryson Tiller dropped his classic R&B album, Trap Song. Just give me all of you in exchange
1: for me, break it down. Man, I'm going to tell you, you play this right now. You play this, and I don't care who you are, where you are, it makes you feel some type of way.
3: So I literally have like probably like an hour's worth of conversation with Bryson Tiller.
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3: And should we put it up on the Dana Cortez Show podcast?
1: Let's do it, please.
3: To celebrate Trap Soul?
2: We should do something with it.
3: All right.
1: I remember Anthony saying, man, I got to talk to Bryson Tiller again without a couple in the room.
3: Yeah. but shout out to him. Me and him are like legitimately real homies now. So I'm plugged in Louisville, Kentucky.
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0: The Dana Cortez Show on Decatur's number one hit music station, Y103. Anthony, I loved that you expressed how jealous you were of a child throwing a fit inside a Ross department store.
1: You know, yes. Yes, as a millennial man, sometimes I wish and I get envious of the kids who could just have a crying meltdown in public and not be judged for it. When I saw him crying at Ross, I was like, why can't I just do that? I have to go to a dark corner.
0: Cry all by yourself. But you know, being a kid can be hard.
1: They called me No Llores growing up.
0: No Llores, don't cry.
1: Yeah. All right. Yes, I did have a big crying moment. My biggest crying moment as a child was when my older brother and my dad took me to our Great Value amusement park that we had in my hometown. And they had this one ride called the Sea Dragon, which was like a big boat that just went side to side.
0: I can see it in my head.
2: I know all about the Sea Dragon.
1: And I remember my brother and my dad are like, we're sitting in the back because that's the highest point. And when we got back there, dude, oh my God, I just let it out. I started crying for my mom. And nobody helped me.
2: Of course nobody helped you. They were annoyed by you.
1: Yeah, I just remember my brother being like, stop being a girl.
0: And oh, then, no.
2: Your little brother.
1: And then, boom. No, Angelo was laughing at me because he was in the front in the middle area. Anyway, I was crying. I was the only one crying. And I finished the Sea Dragon, and I'm okay now. Later on in life.
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